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0: My name is Justin. This is the Overnight Ride, always on Instagram. Justin Off Air. 615-737-1033 is the text line, the call line. It's Hardy, Eric Church, Morgan Wallen, Tim McGraw, and MacArthur.
1: My name's John MacArthur, and I work this dirt.

My name's Justin. This is the Overnight Ride. Cheyenne, the Pony Girl, still in the studio. She has a theory. Right before Christmas, maybe around Thanksgiving, Noise Perfumes and Ella Langley are going to relaunch the Be Her scent just in time for Christmas. I've been looking for it for my mom. We're going to re-release it. We're all going to get it for the loved ones in our lives.

Tucker Wetmore's social media comment of the night comes from Maddie. Remember, this is a public forum. We post it on Instagram. I'm going to read it out loud. She says, "You've been my lock screen wallpaper for over a year." You're now from Tuck. Who told you that on the overnight ride?

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They played this song about 10 times, and people did, in fact, put their hands up. It's Jelly Roll and Hands Up.

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1: All right, let's jump right into this. Ella Langley Flyaway got the keyword Colorado. Colorado. You got to text Colorado to 95819 so we can send you to Colorado. October 7th, Ella's going to be at Red Rocks, Red Rocks Amphitheater. And we're going to send two people. It's a trip for two. We're going to give you the flights, the hotel, tickets to the show, and all you have to do is text. So do it. Text Colorado to 95819 for your chance to win. There will be four keywords today, four keywords tomorrow. The more times you get those keywords in, the better your chances of winning this flyaway to Colorado. Now that I've given you the keyword, let's jump into the Ella Langley news. It's the biggest news ever. She has officially made Billboard history. History! Choosin' Texas is now the longest leading number one song in the history of the Billboard charts at 23, all by herself. Even beating out the song that I did not think she would be able to beat out. Mariah Carey's All I Want for Christmas Is You. It was previously tied. I didn't even think it would get there. I just didn't see it happening. Mariah Carey's All I Want for Christmas has been number one in this situation, this record holder, for 30 years. All of the songs that have come out in the last 30 years, none of them have been able to beat Mariah Carey until Ella Langley showed up with Choosin' Texas. How incredible is that? And actually, here's Ella finding out officially that she has broken that record.
2: What? Thank you so much. Thank you for loving this song, for listening to it. I just don't even know what to say at this point. It's changing my life. It's changing lives of the writers of this song. It's changing lives of my family, and it is truly growing an atmosphere for something I'm going to be able to do the rest of my life. And I'm going to go out and celebrate tonight, and I'm really excited to experience a moment like this in my life. I don't know how else to say it. Just thank you so much, and Choosin' T. Wow. That's the one, huh?
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4: Good morning and happy Wednesday. Well, area roads are continuing to look pretty darn good, but you still have that same slowdown on 80 eastbound between Vista and Patrick as well. State Route 439, that is USA Parkway in the southbound lane between 80 and Electric Avenue. Again, all other Northern Nevada roads are moving along smoothly. Buckle up and drive safe. From the Right Now Traffic Center, I'm Kristen.
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11: I'm Goloids Lindsay Matherly with your First Alert weather forecast. Mostly sunny skies for your Wednesday with a high of 87 degrees here in Reno this afternoon. Winds will be fairly light, 10 to 20 miles per hour with gusts up to 25. And then tonight, we're going to cool down to 54 degrees. Now tomorrow, mostly sunny skies, even a little warmer. We're going to heat up to 88 degrees in the afternoon, but winds will be picking up. Wind gusts tomorrow up to 35 miles per hour and even stronger winds on Friday. Now we're talking up to 40 mile per hour winds. So critical fire weather conditions expected for the end of the week.

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1: Duffel bag, backseat, my dash, old feet. Those other side of the highway headlights making you shine.

That's Tori Kelly and Chris Lane, Take Back Home Girl on 98.1 The Bull. It is 6:43 now. Coming up, if you missed the Ella Langley keyword, I will give it to you again. And we're also going to talk about the new fancy toilets in New York, where if you don't do your business fast enough, the doors are going to swing wide open.

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That is Parker McCollum on 98.1 The Bull. It is now 7:03. Coming up, I got that Riley Green flyaway. That went to Vegas. Got to get all those keywords.

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1: Well, good morning. As we continue to move you along here on your midweek morning commute, we do have some heavy traffic coming out of the North Valleys between Stead and Audie Boulevard up on North McCarran. Some spotty slow and go both directions between Clear Acre and Pyramid Way. I-80 West with that earlier traffic accident at Lockwood. So we've got some traffic between Patrick and Lockwood. Both directions at the Nugget Avenue overpass in Sparks up on North McCarran. Both directions between Clear Acre and Pyramid Way. And if you're coming out of Spanish Springs, we are congested southbound 445 Pyramid Highway between Eagle Canyon and Highland Ranch Parkway. As well, Highland Ranch Parkway itself eastbound between Sun Valley and Pyramid Highway. From the Right Now Traffic Center, I'm Kristen Snow.
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7: I'm Goloise Lindsay Matherly with your First Alert weather forecast. Mostly sunny skies for your Wednesday with a high of 87 degrees here in Reno this afternoon. Winds will be fairly light, 10 to 20 miles per hour with gusts up to 25. And then tonight, we're going to cool down to 54 degrees. Now tomorrow, mostly sunny skies, even a little warmer. We're going to heat up to 88 degrees in the afternoon, but winds will be picking up. Wind gusts tomorrow up to 35 miles per hour and even stronger winds on Friday. Now we're talking up to 40 mile per hour winds. So critical fire weather conditions expected for the end of the week.
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0: That's Thomas Rhett, What's Your Country Song? 1981 The Bull. We're going to have to talk about this lady right here. Ella Langley making history. All-time history. Biggest ever. Yeah, we'll talk about that. And I'll give you a keyword after this.
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1: It is 8:44 now, and if you haven't heard the Riley Green keyword, the first one of the day, it was outlaws. Outlaws. You got to text outlaws to 95819 so I can send you to Vegas, put you up in a hotel, give you tickets to the show, and even an autographed album. His new one. That's just me. On vinyl. Signed. How cool is that? Once again, text outlaws to 95819. Did you hear about that couple? I guess it's a couple. Obviously, the man wasn't involved, but a woman gave birth in the middle of traffic in San Francisco. I bet this is a high risk. I really do. I mean, I almost feel like if you live in San Francisco and you have to commute and you get pregnant, you got to move. They were on their way to the hospital because the woman was going into labor, and they got stuck in traffic. I know, that's a shock. In San Francisco, the family tried to pull over and call 911, but first responders could not get to them because of the traffic. But amazingly, there was a doula who was also stuck in traffic, and she helped them, coached them through the whole labor process in the middle of traffic in San Francisco. Eventually, paramedics got there, but they had to park two blocks away. That's the closest they could get because of all the traffic, and they ran to the family, and they arrived just in time to deliver that baby. How cool is that? They did it. Can you imagine doing that in your car in traffic? Can you imagine how many people were there watching? Car's not moving. Everyone's just sitting there. Oh, you can't get pregnant in a high traffic situation.
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2: Well, good morning. We are still seeing a fair amount of traffic coming out of the North Valleys this morning between Lemon Valley and Audi Boulevard. We've got some congestion I-80 East heading into the Spaghetti Bowl and 580 South between the Bowl and Moana Lane. Up on North McCarran, we're still seeing some very heavy traffic both directions between 395 and Pyramid Way, both directions at Nugget Avenue, and still seeing some light traffic coming out of Spanish Springs. From the Right Now Traffic Center, I'm Kristen Snow.
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That is Thomas Rhett, Crash and Burn on 98.1 The Bull. Don't forget about his show. It's coming up in about a week. Sacramento, Thomas Rhett. Got to get tickets if you don't have yours yet. Coming up, I got a Riley Green Flyaway keyword. That'll be coming up in three songs. Right now, we got brand new music from Lauren Elena and Chase Matthew. All My Exes.

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0: It's a Wednesday Bull Ride. Gary Bishop in for Kristen Marie. We got another fresh ride right over there, so stick around if you can. But, you know, I don't know how your day is going. Yeah, I'll try to make it a little bit better by getting you qualified right now for the Ella Langley Flyaway. Ella is going to be at the iconic Red Rocks Amphitheater in Colorado. The date, October 7th. You got to get qualified, and that's with a national text keyword, which is, we have a brand new one right now, do. Easy. D-O. Do it. D-O. Text that word do to 95819. 95819 to get your name in the bucket for the drawing. Good luck.
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